0: Grace on Radio Top 40.
1: I'm Dua Lipa.
2: 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You ready?
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0: Hvis du husker å skru av telefonen da. For ice-dekning det jo her også.
2: 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Take it cheesy. Never mind them deadlines and kids and bills and FIU meetings. Take it cheesy. Cheesy. 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Take it cheesy. 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

0: Whoa there, Mrs. Work-Life Balance Artist. 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It's the weekend now. Take it cheesy, you hear? 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Take it cheesy. 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
1: Dette er Top 40. 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I like being used. It means I have a purpose.

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2: Let's do it, guys. 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
5: All the music in Ali on Radio Top 40.